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0: Right, enough of that. 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
1: Look. If you had one shot, one opportunity to seize everything you ever wanted in one moment, would you capture it?

0: Wake up, yeah. Q Radio Breakfast with Connor and Amy. Coming up this morning,
1: we're going to be checking into the Q Radio rant line pretty soon. Kieran Bartlett, who was our special guest on the show yesterday, sent us three. We're going to hear one more from him, I think, this morning. And of course, if you would like to get involved.
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2: From the Q Radio newsroom at 7 o'clock, I'm Jane Veitch and these are your top stories this morning. The lead up to the sentencing of former DUP leader Geoffrey Donaldson on sex convictions begins later today. He'll appear before Newry Crown Court for the first time since he was sent to McGarry Jail on remand in June. At midday, the court will hear submissions from the prosecution and defence teams. The judges said he will decide next month how long Donaldson will serve. And a decision on whether or not a Drumcree parade by the Orange Order in Portadown is to be rerouted may be announced later today. The Parades Commission has been deliberating since Wednesday on whether it should be allowed along the mainly nationalist Garvahi Road. The march is taking place on Sunday. A woman has died following a three-vehicle crash in Lisburn at the weekend. Karen Stewart, in her 40s from Portadown, was driving one of the cars involved in the accident at Crewe Park Road on Saturday. She was one of five people, including a child, taken to hospital from the scene. A man arrested on Wednesday in connection with the murder of Robert Lawler in North Belfast in 2020 has been charged. The 41-year-old was detained in Liverpool. He's due in court in Belfast today. Mr. Lawler was shot outside a house in Etna Drive in April 2020. Secretary of State Chris Bryant has told the Stormont Executive there is no more money coming from Westminster coffers. The amount stands at £1.5 billion over the next 3 years, but departments have been operating without set budgets while they tried to squeeze more money from the Exchequer. Local politicians on all sides say more revenue is needed. Leading tech bosses have joined the Chinese president at a lavish state banquet in Washington. Xi Jinping says he and Donald Trump reached common understanding on many issues during their talks, although there have been no announcements of any breakthroughs. And finally, the first tickets for next year's Oasis tour go on sale today. Fans have spent the past 24 hours checking their emails, hoping they've received a unique code and time slot to buy them. That is your headline news at 7. More local stories next.
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0: The inquest into the death of Newry woman Jodie Keenan is due to be held at the end of January. The 39-year-old took ill in Trevor Street 4 years ago, but the only ambulance available at the time was in Belfast. The journey took more than 45 minutes. And the PSNI is urging us to use a new online reporting tool which avoids waiting in a 101 queue. The witness appeal service went live in June and has already helped with a number of investigations, including a murder inquiry and numerous traffic offences.
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3: 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Look forward to spring. Tulip and daffodil bulbs are now in stock.
2: In the Nations League, the Republic of Ireland made a losing start, going down 1-0 in Kosovo. Hal Grimson's team move on to Sunday's controversial game against Israel. That's the first of two meetings over the next 10 days, which has dominated the build-up to this international window. And Northern Ireland manager Michael O'Neill says he wants to give his team time to mature. They open up their Nations League campaign against Georgia this evening with an eye on next year's Euro 2028 qualifiers. But O'Neill says there is no pressure on his young squad.
16: You know, I haven't been in the World Cup. I saw the teams, the average age of most teams was 28, 29. So we've still a lot of growing to do as well. And the players that we bring into our squad are young players. So they're obviously going to have to learn in that environment.
2: That is your news and sport at 7 on Q Radio. I'm Jane Veitch. I'll be back with headlines at 8:30.
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17: Thank you, Jim Beach. Good morning. Some early showers this morning, otherwise sunshine. With a few scattered showers throughout the afternoon, highs around 16.
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0: cold night. I expect she'll never leave my mind. And I'll walk round broken, skeptical, hoping one day she returns to my side.
1: Dermot Kennedy, Honest on the Curia Breakfast Show. Good morning, 20 past seven. Imagine the scenes. There's just a lonely me sitting in Nando's after watching The Odyssey in the cinema. I'm thinking about a little solo date tonight because Nicole's out of the house, the kids are out of the house. I really want to go and see The Odyssey.
2: Well, you see, you could look at it as a lonely date, or you could look at it like lots of the messages we've got in this morning.
1: True.
3: Morning, Connor and Amy. No, solo dates are amazing. I actually took myself to Nando's and to watch Practical Magic 2 the other week by myself. It's sort of the best way to unwind. You're not under any pressure. You're on nobody else's schedule. It's just time for you to sort of recharge your own batteries.
1: Nice.
3: Go for it. It's amazing.
2: Sounds
3: honestly
2: good.
3: Nobody's going to judge you. It's not weird at all.
1: Nice.
2: I love that.
1: And I've been telling him I have a weekend off. I'm not working. I'm thinking about, you know, taking the social apps off my phone.
2: Which I think is a great idea.
1: I just get off the internet for a few days. Hi, Amanda.
4: You only love once, Connor. Go for it. We're not here for a long time. We're here for a good time.
1: Hey,
4: enjoy.
1: Listen. And who's going to give me a better time to myself than myself?
2: All right.
1: What are you doing? Don't make it.
2: No.
1: Don't make it weird.
2: I didn't make it weird. I was actually I didn't make it weird.
1: Eyes nearly left your face.
2: No, I was
1: there.
2: Actually going to read out Scotty's message because that's basically what he says. He says, perfect night out. The only person you have to please is yourself.
1: Exactly. And I haven't pleased myself in a very, very long time, Amy McGuckin. And I think it's about time that I just pleased myself. What is your problem?
2: We're all so glad that we know this about your plans for Friday night. Connor's going to have a great night to himself.
1: I am. Thank you for all of your messages this morning.
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2: Good morning. In South Belfast, road users are advised that the traffic lights on Stranmillis Embankment and Ridgeway Street and Kingsbridge are out, so please slow down until those can be fixed. Also, traffic is slow now. That's on the M2 approaching Nelson Street. If you've seen anything else, you can let us know about it on the Q Radio travel line, 90 89 0 110.
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0: Magic and Rude on the Curio Breakfast Show. Good morning, it's Connor and Amy with you. Mummy, wife, daddy living in the shed.
1: I don't know how we turned into talking about that.
0: Hi, George.
2: Okay, guys, probably an unpopular opinion, but you're making a man go into a shed as a man cave and then complaining that a woman doesn't have a cave. Technically, she shifted a man from the house into a shed. So technically, it's the whole house, not her cave.
1: No.
0: Yeah, Amy.
1: No, because it's about where you're storing your stuff. A woman doesn't have just a room to store her belongings like you, but maybe you have more stuff to store, I don't know.
0: I absolutely do not. Hi, Chrissy. My husband still has his Man United plastic can money box at the side of his bed. 3 house moves, and it's still there.
1: Aww.
0: He's had it from when he was 6.
1: Aww. He has
0: any
1: to
0: money
1: keep
0: in
1: it,
0: it
1: now. I know. Wonder, does he still put coins in it? Aw, that's quite sweet, actually.
0: Tanya's been in touch. I went through a phase of collecting special edition Mr. Potato Heads, such as Darth Vader, Spider-Man, a Dalek, Iron Man. I'm 50, and I'll never get rid of them. I just wish I had kept them in their boxes.
1: Oh, yeah. There's Ellie from Carrick saying, morning, I'm 38. I still have my teddy bear that plays You Are My Sunshine. I will never get rid of it.
0: My daughter's 27. She has 2 glass cabinets of Lego in her living room. Simone.
1: Yeah.
0: Simone, that's my neighbour.
1: Hello.
0: Hi, Simone. Maybe I could move in there.
1: Maybe you could just, yeah, put your stuff into the glass cabinets in their house.
0: Yeah.
1: I'm sure they would love that.
0: Any room for my Dermot Kennedy merchandise and my vinyls?
1: Why don't you just put your Lego car there?
0: It's tiny. When I say Lego car, it's tiny. It's the size of your hand. It's not a big thing. It's not life size. I can't get into it and drive it to work or anything.
1: I would love to see your Amazon order list. I'd say, do you have an order every day? Is there something arriving at your house every day?
0: I would say every second day.
1: Wow.
0: I would say every second day.
1: And is it random stuff?
0: Yeah, well, my latest one, actually, I just ordered a football pump that, like, it's electric.
1: Plays music or something?
0: No. I don't know how it works. It's electric. You push a button and it, like, pumps up the football.
1: Yes.
0: But, it doesn't have any moving
1: that.
0: Parts.
1: Think of a blow-up bed. You can get that. Same thing.
0: Yeah, but it's not, I don't know. Anyway.
1: Did you see a cool ad on Instagram and you were like, I need this in my life?
0: Yes, I did. I see if there's an Instagram ad, there's a 50% chance I'll buy it.
1: Oh, Jay's the exact same. In Jay's bedroom, obviously both of us still live at home, he has a little thing beside his bed. It's like a wee fridge, and I think it's like a Simpsons thing.
0: What?
1: And it was meant to be a wee fridge, but it doesn't work anymore, and it's just basically a bedside table now. No, it's meant to be like a Diet Coke dispenser or something.
0: Okay.
1: It's like a wee cartoony looking thing. I'm sure he'd love me saying that. There he's gone out trying to be all professional, and I'm selling it when he's...
0: It's a wee Simpsons fridge beside the
1: still
0: bed.
1: There.
0: Unbelievable. That man manages a lot of money.
3: It's a jazzy winning day. 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
0: Any more of those things that you're way too old to have in your bedroom? We'll go through some more of those this morning. Also, you are going to listen out for a song from Jazzy.
1: Yes, Jazzy has loads of good songs. We're going to play one between now and 10 o'clock. And when you hear that, all you have to do is send us a WhatsApp saying Jazzy, and you could be in with the chance of winning tickets. Jazzy is going to be in the Telegraph Building in Belfast on Saturday, 14th of November. Tickets are on sale now via shine.tickets.
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1: Are you all right?
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0: It's been a very long week. We're hanging
1: Cut
0: together. We're doing all right, okay? I think every show today is going to play a Jazzy song.
1: Yes, so you have loads of chances to win.
0: We'll play the first one before 10. When you hear it, as Amy said, drop us a message. 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
1: Good morning. In South Belfast, those traffic lights are still out. That's on Stranmillis Embankment at Ridgeway Street and King's Bridge. So please slow down and be careful until they can be fixed. Traffic is slow on the M2. That's approaching Nelson Street, and on the West Link approaching M2 and M3. Anything else, you can let us know about it when it's safe to do so. 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

0: does, yeah. I would
1: he
0: say
1: would
0: he does.
1: Need one for all his crap. Are you serious?
0: Yeah, he's a lot of memorabilia and stuff as well. He would need to store it.
2: But talking about useless junk, do you know what I wish that I still have from whenever I was a kid? Connor might remember these. Amy, you'll be too young. Do you remember the Cadbury little, like, mini chocolate dispenser things?
0: That's basically what it is that I was saying that Jay has beside his bed. It's like a dispenser thing.
3: I don't actually know that.
0: I know what you mean. I do actually know what you mean.
3: Like a Pez? No.
2: No, it's sort of like a wee... It looked like a wee vending machine kind of thing. It's only about 6 or 8 inches high.
0: Yes.
2: And you used to put like wee small tiny like dairy milk chocolates into it.
0: And then
2: you could have dispensed
0: it
2: out.
0: Yeah.
3: Sure, you'd be refilling that all the time.
0: I know, but I just feel like everyone had them. I do know what you mean.
3: All right.
2: Yeah, because I say you don't see them anymore. It was sort of obviously just, you know, child of the 80s here.
3: So,
2: but
3: putting that in your man cave, what else is going in your man cave, Mark?
2: The sim rig. Somewhere where I can play all my music that the missus hates.
3: Okay. A Formula One sim rig would be class. You ever see those?
0: Yeah.
3: Oh, unreal.
2: Yep, you do that or even game. There is one.
3: Talk to me about decor. Talk to me about posters. Are we talking, you know, like Sydney Sweeney? Are we talking, you know, the old magazines? You had like Nuts and Loaded and stuff like that. Are we bringing those back or is it more football, Star Wars? What are we talking here?
2: Probably more chatting bands and girls.
0: Bands and girls.
2: Yes.
3: What a time.
2: Let your inner teenager back out again.
0: Okay, fair enough.
3: You know, just bring back the 60s,
0: Mark.
3: Not saying that you were a teenager.
2: 60s, I'm not that old, you.
3: I'm sorry, Mark.
2: You're taking over from Andrew there.
3: Uh-huh. Yeah. Well, thanks very much, mate.
2: But yes, you should have a man cave, Connor. Okay. Definitely 100%.
3: Yeah, there you go.
2: One that suits you, though.
3: I love this. I love this guy, Mark. You should come on the show more often. And you're welcome around my man cave anytime you want.
2: That'll do. I'll bring the beers.
3: Nice one.
0: Thanks
3: very much, Mark.
2: Cheers.
0: Bye.
2: Thanks, guys. Bye.
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3: 8:45 on the Q Radio Breakfast Show. One last chance this week. Let's get you sent off to Airtastic.
0: Yes, if you'd like to win the family of four past Airtastic, all you have to do is see if you can answer this clue.
5: Hello, my name is Evo Hanlon. I'm 10 years old. I go to Grange Primary School, Cookhill. Today's clue is a character that's green and has a very silly donkey friend. Good luck.
0: Ah, love this one. A character that's green and has a very silly donkey friend.
3: I wonder who that could be. Now, I know a lot of the boys and girls are off school today. They're off today. A lot of them are off on Monday as well. All our ones are. So we'd love to hear from you if they're still in bed, if you're mummy or daddy or granny or granda in the car and you want them in the passes for them.
0: Yeah, of course, you can ring on their behalf.
3: We'll take everybody this morning. The number you need is 90-236-967.
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0: Good morning. In South Belfast, those traffic lights are still out. That's on Stranmillis Embankment at Ridgeway Street and King's Bridge. So please slow down and approach with caution until those can be fixed. Traffic is also quite slow on the M2. That's approaching Nelson Street. And on the West Link, approaching the M2, M3. If you've spotted anything else, the Q Radio travel line is 90-890-110.
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0: 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Good morning, it's a Q-Radio of Breakfast Show. After 9 o'clock, we've got the happy hour, we've got the Friday morning mashup. You're still listening for Jazzy. And of course, our special guest this morning.
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17: From the Q Radio newsroom at 9 o'clock, I'm Jane Veitch and these are your top stories this morning. The lead up to the sentencing of former DUP leader Geoffrey Donaldson on sex convictions begins later today. He'll appear before Newry Crown Court for the first time since he was sent to McGabbery Jail on remand back in June. At midday, the court will hear submissions from the prosecution and defence teams. The judge has said he will decide next month how long Donaldson will serve. And a decision on whether or not a Drumcree parade by the Orange Order in Portadown is to be rerouted may be announced later today. The Parades Commission has been deliberating since Wednesday on whether it should be allowed along the mainly nationalist Garvahy Road. The march is taking place on Sunday. A man arrested on Wednesday in connection with the murder of Robert Lawler in North Belfast in 2020 has been charged. The 41-year-old was detained in Liverpool. He's due in court in Belfast today. Mr. Lawler was shot dead outside a house on Etna Drive. Secretary of State Chris Bryant has told the Stormont executive there is no more money coming from Westminster. The amount stands at £1.5 billion over the next 3 years, but departments have been operating without set budgets while they try to squeeze more money from the Exchequer. Local politicians on all sides say more revenue is needed. Donald Trump has hosted a lavish state dinner for China's president at the White House and was joined by tech bosses. Both the US president and Xi Jinping praised one another and pledged further talks to ensure stability between the two nations. But experts say nothing concrete has been agreed. Nationally, more than 20,000 Glasgow council workers are going to be fired and rehired on new contracts. It affects virtually everyone working for Scotland's biggest local authority, which says it's necessary to address unequal pay. Around 1 in 10 will see wages fall. Sky's Conor Gillies is in Glasgow.
1: I've been chatting to one source who works here in the city in social care, and they are saying that some in their team are facing a pay cut of 20%. We're talking £9,000 a year. Unions are absolutely furious. They're saying this is a shoddy deal.
17: That is your news. I've got more local headlines coming next.
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16: The inquest into the death of Newry woman Jodie Keenan is due to be held at the end of January. The 39-year-old took ill in Trevor Street 4 years ago, but the only ambulance available at the time was in Belfast. The journey took more than 45 minutes. And the PSNI is urging us to use a new online reporting tool which avoids waiting in a 101 queue. The Witness Appeal Service went live in June and has already helped with a number of investigations, including a murder inquiry and numerous traffic offences.
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17: In the Nations League, the Republic of Ireland made a losing start, going down 1-0 in Kosovo. Hall Grimson's team move on to Sunday's controversial game against Israel. The first of two meetings over the next 10 days, which has dominated the build-up to this international window. Also disappointment for Wales. They lost 1-0 to the holders Portugal in Lisbon. And Northern Ireland manager Michael O'Neill says he wants to give his team time to mature. They open up their Nations League campaign against Georgia this evening with an eye on next year's Euro 2028 qualifiers. O'Neill says there is no pressure on his young squad.
19: You know, I haven't been at the World Cup. I saw the teams, the average age of most teams was 28, 29. So we've still a lot of growing to do as well. And the players that we bring into our squad are young players. So they're obviously going to have to learn in that environment.
17: That is your news and sport at 9 o'clock on Q Radio. I'm Jane Veitch and I'll be back again in an hour's time.
20: Thanks, Jane Veitch. Don't worry, we get Lisbon and Lisburn mixed up all the time. Basically the same place.
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20: Well, thank you, Jane Veitch. This morning, a mix of some isolated showers, a little bit of sunshine breaking through this afternoon. Highs today at around 16.
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1: Good morning. In South Belfast, road users are advised that those traffic lights, that's on Stranmillis Embankment at Ridgeway Street and King's Bridge, those are still out, so just be really careful there until those can be fixed. Apart from that, traffic seems to be moving well, but if you do spot anything, the Q Radio travel line is 90 890 110.
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0: done again to
1: Debs. Well done.
0: Debs has won tickets to Jazzy. Yaz has another chance. Yaz has another.
1: He's running out of battery. Yaz has another chance.
0: Yaz has another chance to win after 10 o'clock this morning. All that's left to come on the Curio Breakfast Show. We've got the Friday morning mashup. Eamon McGuckin, you're going to love this.
1: Oh, it's going to be good.
0: It is high energy. It's playing next.
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1: Good morning. In South Belfast, road users are advised the traffic lights, that's on Stranmillis embankment at Ridgeway Street and Kingsbridge. Those are still out, so be really careful there. Apart from that, traffic seems to be moving well. If you do spot anything, the Q Radio travel line is 90 890 110.
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1: 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Now.

to do today. A very, very busy show, including, well, we've got the It Only Takes a Minute quiz. We'll get to that in a bit. Plus, somebody going to win a trip, a city break for two nights to Limerick. Another chance to get into that final. And, of course, a jazzy winning day. And do you know what? be honest with me, right? I have to ask, did you get the Oasis ticket code? Because I'm still sitting here waiting on mine, refreshing my emails like my life depends on it. Honestly, I'm sitting here doing the show, but also just every now and again checking my email. If you did get yours, I am delighted for you. I am, but I'm also extremely jealous. At this point, I'm convinced of just sending them out alphabetically because my surname begins with Z. My first Y. I mean, come on. Please, pray for me.

0: 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Answer as many questions as you can in 60 seconds. 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
1: Peter is the man to beat, and if nobody beats those 6 points this morning, it means Peter does get himself that It Only Takes a Minute mug. You can only win this on the mid-morning show, and one final chance to try and win that today by trying to take on those 6 points. Do you want to give it a go? 60 seconds on the clock. Come on, see how many questions you can get right in that time. And if you do beat 6 points, then you get the mug. Take part. Just a thumbs up emoji. Send that to our WhatsApp number, 07702 687 001.
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0: feel-good songs coming your way very soon in the next 5 minutes or so. 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
1: Ready for a big day out in Mahara? 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

0: Morning, it's Q Radio T5. Finishing that off with that one. What an absolute tune. Now, if you want to be a winner today with a ticket to see Jazzy in Belfast, more details on that and what you're listening out for in the next 10 minutes.
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1: Right, this is going to be your last chance then to get into the final, which is happening today as well on the mid-morning show. So somebody is going to win a two-night stay for two people at the Old Quarter Townhouse in the heart of Limerick City. Breakfast for two in the both mornings. One lunch for you at the Old Quarter Gastro Pub. Welcome drinks for two there as well. And one of the days of the stay. Plus a three-course evening meal for two at Ford's Courtyard. And do you know, they are known for their Neapolitan pizzas, Italian-inspired food and cocktails. And you get a cocktail, glass of wine or a pint each with dinner. Late checkout, subject to availability. Somebody is going to win that prize. We've got four finalists in total. We've got Fiona Gronya, Martin, and we've also got Scott as well. They are all into that final, and I've got one more place in that final. So what you have to do to get into that final is finish the limerick. Are you ready for this? I'm going to miss this. I quite enjoyed doing this on the show this week. So here is today's limerick. A Q listener checked in with her man with a rather mischievous plan. She locked the door and then said there's much more and finished that limerick. 07702 687001. So a Q listener checked in with her man with a rather mischievous plan. She locked the door and then said there's much more and finished that limerick. 07702 687001.
2: I must remember to get eggs later.
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2: 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The breakout dance sensation is pleased to announce a headline Belfast show, Telegraph Building, this November. Chazzy. Win tickets for one of the most exciting dance artists.

0: so much for finishing the limerick, and we'll get to another finalist just after 12 o'clock because the big winner, somebody is going to win that amazing prize, that two-night stay, that city break to Limerick after 12 o'clock. But yeah, one more finalist. It could be you if you've sent in your final line of limerick, and we'll get to that in about 20 minutes from now. Got music from Alex Warren soon, plus you too.
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15: From the Q Radio newsroom at midday, I'm Jane Veitch and these are your top stories this afternoon. The lead up to the sentencing of former DUP leader Geoffrey Donaldson on sex convictions begins shortly. He's appearing before Newry Crown Court for the first time since he was sent to McGabbery Jail on remand in June. The court will very shortly hear submissions from the prosecution and defence teams. The judge has said he will decide next month how long Donaldson will serve. And a decision on whether or not a Drumcree parade by the Orange Order in Portadown is to be rerouted may be announced today. The Parades Commission has been deliberating since Wednesday on whether it should be allowed along the mainly nationalist Garvahy Road. The march is due to start at 1:30 at Drumcree Church on Sunday afternoon and finish at Carlton Street in the town centre by 2:30. A total of 60 people would march along the road in silence without any bands. In national news, an inquest has heard that a three-year-old found dead in a lake in Suffolk had left a playground through a gap in the fence. Noah Woods went missing in Brantham last week, prompting a massive search. The US president's continued to give his Chinese counterpart Xi Jinping the red carpet treatment. The two leaders were at the White House for a state dinner, joined high-profile tech bosses including Mark Zuckerberg, Elon Musk and Jeff Bezos. Finally, a financial support scheme has been announced to support the three-year closure of a major eel fishery here to help support the recovery of endangered stocks. The Loch Neagh Eel Fishery Transition Scheme is intended to allow the closure of the yellow-brown eel fishery for 3 years, and this is to promote the recovery of endangered European eel stocks. That is your news. I've got the sport next.
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15: Northern Ireland start their Nations League campaign against Georgia in Tbilisi this evening. They're also in a group with Hungary and Ukraine. Boss Michael O'Neill is saying these are the calibre of teams they'll need to beat if they're to qualify for major tournaments. And he has a plan to disrupt the hosts.
21: We've analysed Georgia in great detail and there's obviously areas that we can take advantage of. I'm not going to tell you what they are because that would generally mean me being critical of Georgia, which I'm not going to be. With any international game, you have to try and find a way to exploit what you perceive as weaknesses in the opposition team.
15: And Kai Havertz is returning to Arsenal after picking up an injury playing for Germany last night. The striker was caught by a high challenge from the Netherlands' Quinten Timber in the 1-1 draw in Amsterdam. It's thought the knock is a minor muscle strain. And new German head coach Jurgen Klopp has allowed Havertz to go back to London for further assessment. That is your news and sport at midday on Q Radio. I'm Jane Veitch. Jim's back in an hour with all the latest.
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0: Thanks, Jane. Well, dry and bright this afternoon with a high of 16 degrees. Tonight, mainly dry. The low is going to drop down to about 11.

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0: Your Hits, your throwback, Sabrina Carpenter's Man Child on Q Radio. It's a jazzy winning day on Q. Still listening out for a jazzy track, the song you're listening out for called Can't Deny It. That is what you are listening out for. When you hear that song, text me on the WhatsApp 07702 687 001 for your chance to see Jazzy playing the Telegraph Building in Belfast Saturday the 14th of November. So yeah, going to play that track sometime between now and 1.
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0: And yeah, then at 1 o'clock, Jordan is going to be here giving you another chance to win Jazzy tickets, actually. But also, you get to pick the songs in the first hour of the show. So between 1 and 2. And it's the same text line number if you want to get involved in this as well. So to pick a song, request song for that All Request Lunch hour, just text me. I'll pass on your request to Jordan. So that number again is 07702 687 001.
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0: Jordan is on the way. 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
1: I'm so glad my microphone wasn't up during that last song. I was singing my wee heart out to that one from The Greatest Showman. It's Jordan with you, and right now, yes, we are going to discuss what you're having for your tea tonight, because this is a competition. If you send me the best voice note describing what's on the dinner table, well, you could be winning a large double deal from Domino's. How nice would that be to look forward to? So, what are you having? Have you moved on to your winter warmers, your autumn comfort food, your stews and things like that? Maybe you're still pretending it's summer and getting the barbecue out. Maybe it's a takeaway, heading out for dinner, whatever it is, get descriptive. Send me that voice note on WhatsApp. 07702-687-001 is where you can reach me. And on the way, we're moving on up with some Primal Scream.
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1: Time to find out who has won the large double deal from Domino's in this week's What's for Tea. Have a listen, is this you?
2: We have just come back from our holidays and I was eating pizzas and pastas all week. But since I've come back, I swore I've seemed to eat as well. So tonight we're having lasagna with garlic bread. And I'm going to have a nice big glass of wine to wash it down. Put the children to bed and just chill out. I call it a feed up Friday. A wee fuff. Put your feet up, chill out. Feed up Friday.
1: I love that. A wee fuff. A feet up Friday. That's exactly what I'm going to be doing tonight as well, Kimberly. So I'm on the same page as you there. Also love that you've come back from holiday, haven't eaten loads of pizza and pasta. And you're like, do you know what? I'm not ready to go back to the normal food, to the old food prep and our salads or soups or anything like that. Let's continue eating all the carbs, all the deliciousness. That is very much my vibe. So well done you. I'm going to contribute to the continued enjoyment of the pizza and pasta by giving you that prize from Domino's. Enjoy your lasagna and thank you so much for entering.
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0: 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Sing it, Benson. Okay, it is just approaching 2 o'clock. We're going to catch up on the news and sport with Jim shortly. It's also a Jazzy winning day, so stand by if you would like the chance to win tickets for that.
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19: Q Radio Newsroom at 2 o'clock. I'm Jim McLean and these are your top stories this afternoon. Geoffrey Donaldson was in court this afternoon ahead of his sentencing for historical sexual offences against 2 victims. The former DUP leader is now en route back to McGabbery in a prison van following the hearing. The judge is expected to determine the length of sentence next month. Today he heard submissions from both the prosecution and defence teams. The prosecution say he should serve at least 10 years. Donaldson legal team has already indicated he intends to appeal the convictions. A man charged with the murder of Robbie Lawther in North Belfast has been remanded in custody. 41-year-old Paul Drew, with an address at
11: Tallinn, Dublin, appeared in court this morning. Mr. Lawler was shot multiple times outside a house in Etna Drive in Ardoyne 6 years ago. The Parades Commission may make a decision today on whether to allow the Orange Order to march along the Garvaghy Road this weekend. Members have been deliberating since Wednesday. The parade is due to be held this Sunday. Police are investigating a sinister incident in which a group of masked young people gathered outside a high school in Dungannon. It happened yesterday afternoon after officers were called to Drumglass High School following reports of an alleged assault between two pupils. The youth gathered there later that day, but there's no reports of any injuries. Stormont has announced a £700,000 package to support the major eel fisheries here. Specialist hauliers will be eligible for the three-year initiative in a bid to promote the recovery and long-term sustainability of endangered European eel stocks. And finally, thousands of Santander customers are reporting problems getting into their mobile banking app. The bank is urging people to go online, saying it's working hard to fix the problem. That's your headline news. Just after 2 o'clock, I have your sport next.
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11: Northern Ireland begin their Nations League campaign this evening away at Georgia. They're also in the group with Hungary and Ukraine. Boss Michael O'Neill says these are the calibre of teams his country will need to beat if they're to qualify for major tournaments, and he has a plan to disrupt tonight's hosts.
24: We've analysed Georgia in great detail, and there's obviously areas that we can take advantage of. I'm not going to tell you what they are, because that would generally mean me being critical of Georgia, which I'm not going to be. With any international game, you have to try and find a way to exploit what you perceive as weaknesses in the opposition team.
11: Meanwhile, Jason Knight has become the first Republic of Ireland player to publicly voice his opposition to playing Israel this Sunday. The game is the first of two between the sides during the current international break. And Ulster begin their United Rugby Championship campaign this evening away at Edinburgh. Five of their new summer signings have been named in the starting lineup, along with Robert Balakoon, who starts on the wing. That's your news and sports. After 2 o'clock, I'm Jim McLean. I'll have more at the top of the hour.
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0: Thanks, Jim. This evening, expect some scattered light showers and a low temperature of 11 degrees overnight.

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1: Well, it is time to wrap up today's game of Connect 3, the last one of the week. And our three songs today sounded like this. First one, Pharrell Williams and Happy. Then Tate McRae and Greedy. Finally, that's Khalees and Calvin Harris with a Bounce. And these are all the titles or the names of Mr. Men characters. Mr. Happy, Mr. Greedy, and Mr. Bounce among the 30-odd, maybe 40-odd Mr. Men that there are in the Roger Hargreaves series. So well done to those of you who spotted Mr. Men as our connection today. That's it for Connect 3 for the week. We'll be back with it again at the same time on Monday. For now, though, remember, you're trying to win those Jazzy tickets. Whenever you hear her song, Make Up, playing, make sure you send me a wee message to throw your hat in the ring.
0: Jordan Arnold.
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13: From the Q Radio newsroom at 3 o'clock, I'm Jim McLean and these are your top stories this afternoon. For the first time in nearly 30 years, Orange men look set to march down the Garvaki Road. The Parades Commission has given the go-ahead for a limited procession this Sunday, Michael McMillan reports.
14: The decision has brought immediate condemnation from Sinn Féin, who say there's no reasonable or logical reason to allow the parade to go ahead. There are strict caveats, no more than 35 people will be allowed to march, and no bands or emblems. The start time is 8 a.m. and it has to be over by 9:30 on Sunday morning. Even so, this will mean a huge security operation for the PSNI and takes us back to the 90s when convoys of police vehicles lined the motorway on their way to Portadown, often followed by violent clashes. The residents have yet to announce their plans for Sunday, but they've already made their views known.
6: The Orange Order say they have rights to walk through the Quaggy Road. We have rights to live on it. We have rights. We respect our people. Let them respect us. I mean, if you weren't welcome somewhere, would you go?
13: In other news, victim impact statements have been read out in court ahead of the sentencing of Jeffrey Donaldson for historical sexual offences against two victims. The former DUP leaders attended the hearing before he was brought back to McGabbery in a prison van. The judge is expected to determine the length of the sentence next month. Today he heard submissions from both the prosecution and defence teams. Donaldson has already indicated he intends to appeal the convictions. A man charged with the murder of Robbie Lawther in North Belfast has been remanded in custody. 41-year-old Paul Drew, with an address at Talla in Dublin, was up in front of a judge earlier. Mr. Lawler was shot multiple times outside a house in Ordoyne 6 years ago. And police are investigating a sinister incident in which a group of mass youths gathered outside a high school in Dungannon. It happened yesterday afternoon after officers had been called to Drumglass High School following reports of an alleged assault there between two pupils. That's your headline news just after 3 o'clock. Live your sport next.
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15: 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Look forward to spring. Tulip and daffodil bulbs are now in stock.
13: Northern Ireland begin their Nations League campaign this evening away at Georgia. Manager Michael O'Neill says he has plans to disrupt tonight's hosts.
16: We've analysed Georgia in great detail and there's obviously areas that we can take advantage of. I'm not going to tell you what they are because that would generally mean me being critical of Georgia, which I'm not going to be. With any international game, you have to try and find a way to exploit what you perceive as weaknesses in the opposition team.
13: Meanwhile, Jason Knight has become the first Republic of Ireland player to publicly voice his opposition to playing Israel this Sunday. The game is the first of two between the sides during the current international window. And in rugby, Ulster begin their United Championship campaign this evening away at Edinburgh. Five of their new summer signings have been named in the starting lineup. That's your news and sport just after 3 o'clock. I'm Jim McLean. I'll have more at the top of the hour.
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0: 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Looking ahead to tonight, we are going to have a couple of light showers and a low temperature of 11.

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1: Yeah, and it's the last day of our Sparkle season winning week, which means there's one prize left. And I'm going to tell you all about it right now, because if you're looking for the perfect place to share great food with even better company, then you need look no further than Revolution de Cuba Belfast. 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Our prize from them today is a Christmas night out for four people at Revolution de Cuba in Belfast, including a vibrant three-course dining experience and a bottle of champagne, which is just the perfect festive treat to share with friends. So if you want to win this incredible night out with all your food and drinks sorted, well, you need to answer a trivia question for me. And it goes like this. In the song The 12 Days of Christmas, what is the gift on the fifth day? What is the gift on the fifth day of Christmas? If you think you know, then send me a WhatsApp voice note. Also include your name, whereabouts you are, and let me know how much you'd love to win this prize, the final one of our Sparkle Season giveaway. So give me your answers and we'll see who the winner is in about 10 minutes.
0: Message Jordan on WhatsApp.
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0: Maroon 5 and Christina Aguilera. It's Q Radio, your hits, your throwbacks, and I did give you false information. I do apologise. I'm going to rectify that right now. I did say I have the final pair of tickets for Jazzy to win today on Q Radio. That is incorrect. Gareth Woods is going to be here with Dance Anthems after 7 o'clock, rather. And he's got the final pair of Jazzy tickets to give away today. So another couple of chances for you to win.
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0: Right, traffic is moving well, and just to let you know, in Belfast, M2 approaching Nelson Street, there's a wee bit of traffic, nothing major. A2 Sydenham Bypass towards D Street, if you're travelling towards Hollywood, and the West Link towards York Street, again, nothing major. Traffic is moving, you'll not be sat for too long. But that's all I've got, you're up to date, another traffic update in about 20 minutes. On the way, we got some Rihanna, we'll play Hadaway from 1993. What is love next?
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0: that make you go
1: 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Michael, whereabouts in Northern Ireland are you?
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1: I recognise this name. This rings a bell. Have we spoke before, Michael Crawford?
2: We did

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0: And there is Jazzy. That was your cue to WhatsApp me. If you want to win a pair of tickets to go and see Jazzy at the Telegraph Building, Belfast City Centre. I'm thinking, Radio Drive. And so if you have taken the time to message and enter, stick around because I will make the phone call at some point after 5 o'clock. And by the way, after 5 o'clock, it's the Wonder Years, and as it's the last Friday of the month, we're going to do the All Request Wonder Years. That means that you get to choose all of the songs. So WhatsApp, our number is 07702-687-001. And I love your voice notes, especially when it comes to your shout-outs, your song suggestions. Anything goes in the Wonder Years, the All Request Wonder Years. We're going to go right through the years, right through the decades. And we need your suggestions. If I don't get any requests, it's going to sound like this. And nobody likes an awkward silence. So get on there. WhatsApp me 07702-687-001. What song would you like to hear in the All Request Wonder Years, which is straight after your very latest news with Newsman Jim next.
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5: Radio Newsroom at 5 o'clock. I'm Jim McLean and these are your top stories this evening. Drumcree residents are going to the High Court to try to overturn the Parades Commission ruling that Sunday's Orange Parade can go ahead. It will be the first time for nearly 30 years that the march has been allowed to take place and tensions have already been reignited. Michael McMillan reports.
10: The DUP have welcomed the decision, but Sinn Féin say there's no reasonable or logical reason to allow the parade to go ahead. There are strict caveats. No more than 35 people will be allowed to march and no bands or emblems. The start time is 8 a.m. It has to be over by 9:30. Even so, this will mean a huge security operation for the PSNI, who've asked Police Scotland for mutual aid. They're sending 100 officers. In the 90s, 2,000 police and army were deployed to try to keep the peace at Drumcree. Today's Garvahi residents have already made their views known.
13: The Orange Order say they have rights to walk the Garvahi Road. We have rights to live on it. We have rights. We respect our people. Let them respect us. I mean, if you weren't welcome somewhere, would you go?
5: A man's been handed a life sentence for the murder of a heavily pregnant mother of two in Donaghadee. 27-year-old Sarah Montgomery was expecting her third child, was killed at her home last year. Zach Hughes, who's 29, with an address at Ardglen Place in Ardoyne, had pleaded guilty to Sarah's death and the destruction of her unborn child. Victim impact statements have been heard in court today ahead of the sentencing of Geoffrey Donaldson for sex offences against two victims. The former DUP leader attended the hearing before he was brought back to McGabbery Jail. The judge is expected to sentence him next month. Donaldson's Autine legal team has already said he'll appeal the convictions. That's your headline news just after 5 o'clock. I have more local stories next.
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5: The inquest into the death of Newry woman Jodie Keenan is due to be held at the end of January. The 39-year-old took ill in Trevor Street 4 years ago, but the only ambulance available at the time was in Belfast. The journey took more than 45 minutes. And the PSNI is urging us to use a new online reporting tool, which avoids waiting in a 101 queue. The witness appeal service went live in June and has already helped with a number of investigations, including a murder inquiry and numerous traffic offences.
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5: Manchester City have reportedly been found guilty of a majority of the 115 charges relating to breaches of the Premier League's financial regulations. No sanctions have yet been officially announced, but City deny any wrongdoing and are expected to appeal. Elsewhere, Northern Ireland are just kicking off the first of four games in 11 days. Michael O'Neill's men are away at Georgia in their Nations League opener. And later this evening, Ulster begin their United Championship campaign away at Edinburgh. Five of their summer signings have been named in this evening's starting lineup. That's your news and sport just after 5 o'clock. I'm Jim McLean. More headlines with Abe in half an hour.
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0: Now, remaining mainly dry this evening. Tonight's overnight low is going to be in around 12 or 13. Tomorrow, it's going to be a mixture of sunny spells, but some scattered showers as well mixed in there. And a top temperature tomorrow will be 19 degrees.
1: 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Happy Friday.
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0: Yep, 2 hours of music handpicked by you. You've chosen all of these songs, and it all starts with this. Lorraine, thanks for your suggestion. This is unique too.

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0: Right, enough of that. How about Yorkshire tea, where everything's done proper?
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0: Cricky, who works in Maggie Mae's, celebrates his 30th birthday. Happy birthday to you, Cricky, from all of the staff. Also to Bridget Melton, she also celebrates her birthday today. Happy birthday to Bridget, who works right here in Q-Radio. Have a great birthday, Bridget.
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0: Arguably one of the hardest working staff here at Q-Radio Irish News, without a doubt. Have a good one. Hope you get spoiled. Looking at the traffic. Now, traffic is moving well across Northern Ireland. In Lisburn, now, there was a collision, and I think it's still causing delays. The vehicles have been removed, or moved to the hard shoulder, or off the road, but I think there's an ambulance sitting there, and it's still, people are slowing down to have a nosy to see what's happening. That's heading towards the Hillsborough roundabout if you're travelling from Lisburn, and that's what's going there. And Belfast, traffic is moving well at the minute. Traffic has eased across the city, and just in Larne, reports of a gas leak on the Curran Road at the junction of Glenview Avenue. It's cordoned off just to make it safe, but that's what's going on there. Alternative routes are in place.
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0: Robert Miles and One on One. Love that song. Maria Naylor on that as well. Let's get a quick showbiz.
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0: A quick showbiz and entertainment update, I was going to say, inside news to start it off. And Bay City Rollers star Neil Henderson has passed away at 73 years of age after a long-term illness. It's very sad news. Of course, an integral part of the superstar band, the Bay City Rollers, from way back in the 70s. What else do we have here? Tyson Fury and Anthony Joshua. The fans, the boxing fans, are furious. They're in uproar because of, well, they did get their way. The UK fans did get their way. The fight's going to be held on the 11th of December. However, because they're trying to accommodate the American viewers and fans, they're not going to have it until about 2 o'clock in the morning. It's going to be on the 12th of December, the early hours. And boxing fans are furious at this. So there you go. And Colleen and Wayne Rooney's documentary, the Fly on the Wall documentary, has dropped. And already it has had millions of views. I'm looking forward to seeing this. I haven't watched it yet, but I'll see it hopefully over the weekend. So there you go. That's your showbiz and entertainment. You're up to date.
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0: And one final traffic update for me. The traffic is moving well. There was a collision earlier. I think it was McKinstry Road, not far from the McDonald's, but it has been cleared now, so that's good news. And in Larne, there's reports of a gas leak on the Curran Road at the junction of Glenview Avenue. There's cordons in place to make it safe, but that's what's going on there. And you are up to date. Hello to Ursula, who's tuned in this evening. Thanks for your message. And we've got the staff, they're working in Lynn's Chippy in Ards. Hello to you. Got a song for you next.
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0: and their Sonic on Q Radio, wrapping up the All Request Wonder Years. Thanks for all of the song suggestions. Coming up after 7 o'clock.
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0: 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From 10, Dance Anthems Extra with Jerry Labs. 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

0: ask me if I was just singing along to that at the top of my lungs in the studio by myself. It's not sad, is it? That's Anthems with me, Gareth Wood, Shapeshifters and Back to Basics. Don't forget, you're listening out for that jazzy track that will be played at some point between now and 9 o'clock, now in the next 40 minutes. As soon as you hear that, text Jazzy to our WhatsApp and I could be calling you and giving you those tickets to go see her in November later this year. Hello this evening to the Yorkshire crew all tuned in this evening. Good to hear from you. Now, hello to Oren, also that came in from your dad, Tony. And a shout out to Paula and Davey who are loving the tunes in Derry this evening. Right, some of the calm music from Narcotic Thrust.
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0: Cube Radio's Dance Anthems with me, Gareth Wood. Surreal, You Take My Breath Away. And before that, Master Boy, Generation of Love. If you're a 90s raver, I'm sure I took you down memory lane with that one, didn't I? Keep your messages coming in. Let me know how you're spending your Friday night. 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Love the interaction every week. 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

0: DOD, wrap yourself around me on Q Radio's Dance Anthems. Hello to Holly in Cookstown. She was absolutely loving Ultra Beat and feeling fine just before that. I took her back in time. It is a bop indeed, Holly. It is indeed. If you're in the clubland mood, stick around because you're going to love the next track. Straight after your news headlines at 9. I've got Bass Hunter, Now You're Gone, Yuma Vickers, Share the House, and Take Me Back Down Memory Lane with the Venga Boys and Boom Boom Boom.
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It's just after 11. That was Flip and Phil with Shooting Star here on Q Radio. I am here until midnight. You're listening to Dance Anthems Extra, and it is myself, Jerry Loves This Friday Night. Okay, let's get a classic on here to get this hour really going. This is Garth Emery, and this is Concrete Angel on Q.

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absolute tune. That was Ben Nicky with Thank You here on Q. What an absolute legend that he is. We all love him here, don't we? Now, I am going to play a tune from my favourite artist at the moment. I'm not going to lie, I'm a massive Sonny Federa fan. Seen him in Pasha. Still can't get over it, to be honest. This is Think About Us on Q.

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0: 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Oh, honestly, throwbacks, they're my favourite. 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
3: 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Created in honour of former award-winning photographer and Olympian boxer Hugh Russell, you'll work with experienced journalists and photographers, developing your skills in a busy newsroom environment. 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